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0: 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Can I help you?
1: Yes. I'm trying to reach Flight Commander P.R. 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

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That was my last song now from the Fabulous Peps. Enjoy, and yeah.

Wow, some more funky tunes coming up from Enel Jung. 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

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Beautiful people at Cologne. Gonna finish off with this, and I know Matt is coming on soon, so that's gonna be beautiful.

podcast the other day, as usual. I'm like one of the million people that just keep riding the subway system in New York City, you know? New York City, one of the most beautiful, most wonderful places in the world, you know? It really is, like, so free, you know? 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I tell ya, you could be anything you want. And here comes this guy, and he bobs under the fucking train.

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1: Watch out.
0: He strikes at any time, day or night. 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Super subway comedian.
1: Watch out, here he comes, man. You're gonna laugh, you're gonna smile, man, yeah.
0: He writes E-I-T-I-N-D. All he wants to do is make a good life.
1: Watch out.
0: Can't get a job, but doing his thing.
1: Yeah, there he is, riding on a workplace.
0: Super subway comedian.
1: And it's gonna be a bit laughing, right in the middle of all this bleakness, man.
0: Yeah. New York City subway man.
1: Yeah, man, there he is, running around all over the place, man, yeah.
0: He strikes at any time, day or night.
1: And he's gonna be a bit laughing, yeah. I tell you, here is this guy walking, hey man, I'm a comedian. Whoa, yeah, and here he goes, whoa, whoa, man, whoa, and there's already going, whoa, man.
0: Look at all this bleakness around. You're not laughing, too cynical, right?
1: I'm a super sober writer, man.
0: Can't get a job or doing his thing. All he wants to do is make a laugh.

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But I'ma throw shade if I don't get paid for this housewife. I call it housewife, I just like wife. I'ma throw shapes, filling the bass to my feet, hey. I call it housewife, cause it's light work. But I'ma throw shade if I don't get paid for this housework. Right.